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We have it all. 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Or maybe you want a mix of both or something. 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

0: come with us as we have a peek at how a happily married couple enjoys Album 88.
1: Hi, honey, I'm home. What's for dinner?
2: Oh, I thought we'd try some Album 88. You know, all the magazines say it's low in fat and cholesterol.
1: That's great, because you have been putting on a lot of weight recently, darling.
2: That's only because I eat to compensate for the emotional starvation I get from you, dear.
1: Maybe I wouldn't be that way if you'd do something other than shop and watch television, Buttercup.
2: Oh, like get a boyfriend as trashy as that slut you supposedly stopped seeing, sweetheart?
1: At least she gives me more respect than you do, Dumpling.
2: I generally save my respect for human beings, Snuggums.
1: Oh, say, is that Album 88 ready yet, Sugar?
2: It sure is, Pumpkin.
1: I tell ya, what could be better than enjoying Album 88 with the woman I tolerate for the sake of our children?
2: Aw, I tolerate you too, honey.
0: 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So stay tuned to Album 88. 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

smoking all geese, serotonin syndrome, you'll never be happy again. I'm smoking all do the same damn thing, never try to match me again. My car go fast, but this not my name, the place don't match the vent. Too busy trying to make a couple hundred thousand.

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0: 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Yeah.
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underestimate me greatly. 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
0: Dude, it's a billion lions.
2: Oh my gosh, shut up.
0: You don't think about the lion.
3: I don't think about the lion.

0: best friend, so he must be really busy, like, eating burgers and stuff, because I never really text my friends when I'm, like, eating, and I'm the same as a friend, right, basically. Yeah. And also, I know that he's, like, had so much skateboarding to do recently, which I totally get. Like, you can't really be, like, on your phone and skateboarding at the same time. Like, that's stupid. And also, I know he was thinking of maybe starting a band with, like, two of his friends. And I know they've just come back into town from Manchester. So, yeah, basically, we're in love. It's fine.
1: Ooh, right. Yeah, I think he really likes you.
0: Okay, cool. Nice. I'm just crazy.
1: Yeah, just crazy.

0: 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In high school, did you peak? Did a bully put a twist into your cheek? Do you even get cheeks? Throw the hair out while you sleep. Got it.
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1: 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What was on the tweets that I read about? 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Only thing I wanna see you saying is,
2: ouch.
1: 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Till the edge is out, I'll make a water clip to

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0: Hey, is that a faucet running?
1: Nope, that's not a faucet. That's a river rushing through the forest.
0: It is?
1: Yeah, forest rivers provide over 100 million people with clean water to drink. The water comes straight from the forest to us, in fact.
0: What? I can't hear you because of the vacuum.
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0: How do trees clean the air?
1: They soak up the dirty air on their leaves, branches, and trunks, which means clean air for us.
0: Cool. 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
1: Yep. 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
0: 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It's me, your girl, baby mother. And you're listening to Album 88. 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

like, after you go through so many programs, like, partying just isn't fun anymore. 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After 3 years, I never want to be at day one again. Never. Ugh.

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0: Dude, it's a billion lions.
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0: difference if you just lay low. No reason to get tangled, and it's just some things you must take 10 toes. Some things you must take it's in your best interest if you just say no. Trust me, man, it's that simple. Man, you know there's some things that you must stand for. There's some things it's in your best interest if you ride on tinted. We don't need no more eyeballs. And especially if you go 550, especially if you go 5, it's in my best interest if I'm by my. 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
1: Interest if you go YT. Make a little spurt, early morning tight jean. Keep right here, first you just might see. Check my intake, cause I know my jeans. My best interest if it's all on me. Least I can count on my own 2 feet. Man, it's my first time, run this OIP. Run this OIP. It's in your best interest if you keep close. Maybe I'm some weirdo, but you want a front row seat. They like, where you been? Yeah, how it's sick. Look like
0: I try to tell them no go wasting your oxygen. And if you go 10, bro, go 5%. I mean half of these on politics. Don't need no more eyes in your pockets, man. You don't need a jubilee on no watches, man. I mean this came with it, my defense. And the links with the bezel, they just compliment. So can you blame it? I mean not one bit. You think half of it just be common sense. Not every little step got a document. I mean it's like these wanna be a walking lick. I mean it's like these wanna be a try to tell them that it's all a feeling, which just as you call the feeling. I know some of these questions they feel specific. Where the hell did you find with sending?
1: On my eyeball, see you look, you can't see under my car. If I'm being too discreet, but it's my fault. We will take a few pills. Let me put you on game, it's crucial. I mean, you know that everything like cool. Lost in the sauce, kid. It's in your best interest if you lock in. If they have some weird, they clock in. We don't need no more eyeballs. See, look, me in my car. They want a front row seat. Be like, oh no. They be on some weird old shit. How is it? What it look like? What?
2: Who wants to know? Trust, roughly as far as I can throw. Living in the dust bowl, once trust roll. Many such blow dust off a tone. Rush creep up the throne. I came up off a page in a payphone. I suppose it's fool's gold. I suppose she ain't wanna let go till the moon rose. Is it warm or is it cold? Is it room on the boat for us both? Is it fire, is it just smoke? Will I know when it's the end of the road? Will I know when it's the end of the road? I sit alone with the ghosts. Charcoal, pencil, instrumental. Barcode or everything they sent you, God knows. Charcoal, pencil, sketch bones. Whoever sent you, tell them I said, who wants to know?

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From Tigray to Palestine, we face a cold fact. 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

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What you mean? I got

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tuned in to Cosmic Debris for some late-night jams. 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Or maybe you want a mix of both or something. 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

You smoking all geese, serotonin syndrome, you'll never be happy again. 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

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And the last songs that you heard were Devil on My Shoulder by Baby Spider and The Burden of Desire by Voyeur. 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And next up, we have songs from Kumo 99 and my new band, Believe.

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White clouds part, I see colors at the brink of the day. 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Got the skin on the street.

0: 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And the last songs that we heard were Soil by Strumbush, Can You Keep Up by Ino Jones, and Plus Three by Samba Jean Baptiste.
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0: she starting to fuck it. I like trying to get close to God. My friendship was in Atlanta, my friendship was in St. Paul. I seen better days, my play mature this time tomorrow. Couple paper dust and J's, man, equal freaking Louis John. Freaking trips down memory lane, a game I'd rather lead to y'all. She Christmas, she serve, I tell her way before the sun depart. Sleepless nights and days to run up here, but got this not.
1: I'm okay.

0: in that politic, we can't fear fade.
1: Y'all on that side of here, that's their place. You sure you ain't supposed to be in, hit the scare face.
0: That per dent, right? Dude, it's a plaything.

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0: 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And next up, we have a Cameron Winter song and a song from Arca. Left on the dial, right on the music, you're listening to Album 88.

beat on. What you know about this? Be on. What you know about Scotty? I be with pushing P, man. He look P did it. Going to, I got three hoes in East City. It was legal the first time I seen fit. You know, horses don't stop, free fleet. You was not with a shot, you a needy. ARP the same size, a preteen. If it's up, nigga, ain't no P-tree. It's so hot, I'm turning agnostic. Please don't blow my little hot, I'm been positive. With the mob, I just walked in with Ivan. Steady having our way in it, Ivy. Changing the rule like a lobby.

I feel like Joe's song with Baby T's. You know, I don't even be getting the bar. Be talking about I'm mumbling it. Bro, Timmy, what up, my boy?

We have secretly replaced this woman's normal hair dryer with album 88. Let's watch the response. WRAS Atlanta, album 88, the 100,000-watt all-student-run voice of Georgia State University. 100,000 watts. That's a lot.

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tuned in to Cosmic Debris for some late night jams. 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

underestimate me greatly. Frankly, I don't give a f- got another trench coat. 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

feet, go somewhere, read something, go for a walk, listen to something, hiccup, hiccup. Racing ahead, laser in, locked in, everyone else can go. For however long, Armstrong. No one coming along with a video call or a survey or a pic or a loud bang or a smell that comes up. You see, I'm afraid about my privacy. Can't get me anything bigger than a sample size.

0: away from me. 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Enjoyed your gig, even though I thought there were spiders all over me. Thank yous every time.
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0: It's time for the Georgia State Football Panther pregame show. A preview of today's game as the Panthers get ready to take the field. The Panther pregame show is made possible in part by Center Park Credit Union, the Office of Admissions at Georgia State University, and the Georgia State University Bookstore. As we begin our countdown to kickoff, over the next 30 minutes, we'll preview today's game with head coach Del McGee. Now, let's go to the stadium. Here's the voice of the Panthers, Dave Cohen.
1: Well, coming off last Friday night's 59-10 win over North Carolina A&T in Atlanta, Georgia State football goes on the road, technically for the first time as they travel up Interstate 75 here to Kennesaw as the Panthers get ready to battle the Kennesaw State Owls here at Fifth Third Stadium. The Owls are 1-0, having dismantled West Georgia in their opener last week, 47-0. The only previous meeting between the Panthers and the Owls in football, August 30th, 2018, Center Park Stadium in downtown Atlanta. Georgia State won it 24-20. It's the Panthers and the Owls, second meeting all time here from Kennesaw, Georgia. Hi again, Panther fans. Welcome to the Panther pregame show, countdown to kickoff. Dave Cohen along with Harper LaBelle, Sam Crenshaw, engineer Rick Shaw, studio producers Jeff Walker, June Perlman. Georgia State Radio Network microphones tonight coming to you from Fifth Third Stadium here in Kennesaw. Harper and Sam, remember that game in 2018? Dan Ellington to DeAndre Champain with 41 seconds remaining to secure the win.
2: Boy, that was a long time ago, Dave. I can't hardly remember any of that stuff, but I do remember what an amazing catch that was in the corner of the end zone. And the Panthers, Sam, were trailing and didn't know if we were going to get this thing taken care of and get a W, but we sure did, and it was good to do that. It helped propel us for that season.
3: I watched it from down on the field. Of course, you guys had a much different vantage point. You got a much better vantage point tonight, folks, for this game than our play-by-play crew had for that game in Atlanta a few years back. You guys were at the opposite end. You're in old baseball.
1: We were in the Braves' old radio booth. That
2: we could have been further away.
1: That touchdown pass
3: right
1: from Dan Ellington was the exact opposite end in the corner of the stadium.
3: You're in the Skip and Pete booth.
2: Yeah.
1: We
2: were at home plate, and that touchdown took place in left center field.
3: Yeah.
2: Long way away. I don't know how I even saw that, Sam.
3: I just remember what a great crowd it was, a great enthusiasm. I think we're going to have that here tonight. I understand this place is supposed to be sold out. I don't know. I forget how many it actually holds.
2: 11,004, I think, was the capacity.
3: Well, we should be over that tonight, and rightfully so. I think the players at both teams are really excited about this game and what it could possibly mean. I remember, Dave, after we played that game, we had to fight so hard to beat Kennesaw State. He says, I didn't want to play these guys. I don't want to play them anymore. And so we got them back on the schedule tonight. They're coming off a big year, but I think the Panthers have a great opportunity tonight. They come in, they play a clean game and get a chance to come and get a big win and then really start some bragging rights between the two.
1: Well, unlike a year ago after an opening season loss on the road at Ole Miss, a lot of positivity around the Georgia State football program this week. Coming off that 59-10 win over North Carolina A&T last Friday night, 563 total yards, 284 in the ground. We saw five quarterbacks play in the game. I don't think I've done in the 29 years I've been doing college football. I've never done a game where we've had five quarterbacks play. My point is, coming out of the gate, we've got positive vibes around the program as opposed to a year ago getting beat badly at Ole Miss.
2: And 1-0 is a lot better than 0-1.
1: Sure
2: it?
1: Is.
2: And five quarterbacks. Well, if we were in Cleveland, Sam, the Browns have five quarterbacks every other week, right?
3: Yeah, they do.
2: Their history. But, Dave, you mentioned something about, just coming up the road here. It's almost the same amount of time if there's a bunch of traffic from here to get to the airport from campus mm-hmm. to get up here. So I'm glad they're playing, Sam, and I'm looking forward to this to being more of an interstate rivalry that kind of takes place as a Georgia-Auburn type thing. You know what I mean? It's just a Georgia-Clemson, for example, for years. And why wouldn't we? Two programs that are right down the street from one another and trying to make a difference here from the high school perspective stage, which you know so well, Sam, and the ability to bring some kids in and 180 extra spots to play football other than UGA and for Tech. So I love it. I like the rivalry, and I certainly am looking forward to it lasting.
3: Also, the coaches we have right now are very familiar with each other from recruiting against each other for players around this region. Of course, you talk about Coach Jerry Mack for a time at Tennessee at the time when Coach McGee was at University of Georgia. I asked him in the press conference this week, I said, how well do you know each other? And he said, very well. They've had recruiting wars down through the years. They followed each other's career. And you're absolutely right, Harper. Area talent being a part of both of these programs would be big, and two men who know what it takes to land the good talent from this region.
1: Speaking of former Georgia State quarterback Dan Ellington, he's on the sideline tonight, the Kennesaw State sideline. He's on the staff here with Jerry Mack.
3: He is. It'll be great to see him. Of course, he'll always have a special place in the heart of everybody, of all the Panther fans, for what he did. And just, oh, by the way, he's here against Georgia State this week, and next week, Kennesaw State goes to Knoxville. So a lot of sentimental time.
2: Dave
3: for
2: still
3: him.
2: Wants those extra points.
3: He still wants those points.
2: He wants four extra points, Dave.
1: The field goal.
2: Just kick it.
3: Come on, man. We burned their boat on the way. Come on.
1: 41-30 sounds a lot better than 38.
3: We won the game and the boat burned.
1: All right, for Georgia State, they looked really good against North Carolina A&T last Friday night. This is going to be a step up in competition level. We'll see what Georgia State can do as they build towards week two.
2: If you'll allow me, Kennesaw looked really good against West Georgia.
1: These
2: are not two teams that are going to play with big disadvantages towards one another in terms of the scoreboard. I think Kennesaw, Sam, and I counted over 50 guys that have come from other schools that have been here. They have taken advantage of the portal. They are big. They are fast. They are strong. We need to match that, obviously. We've got some big, fast, strong guys as well, but they play well, and they're coming off a conference championship. That's what I think is the difference between the two right now. They have some confidence in their locker room. Boy, a win here today would be technically an upset for Georgia State, and to go 2-0 on that campus, Dave, they'd certainly love to be around that.
3: Harper, we talk a lot about who you get in the portal. I always talk about who you retain. And this year, Georgia State did the best part of retaining the players that were good last year and building for this program. Kennesaw State has to rebuild their offense. New quarterback. They had 9 players from their offense leave after last season.
2: Yeah.
3: So I think that's something that we can think about for Georgia State. That's a possible advantage tonight. Retention more so than who you get through the portal.
1: All right, coming up before kickoff, the Panther pregame show countdown to kickoff here from Fifth Third Stadium in Kennesaw. Coming up after this first timeout, we're going to talk little Georgia State defense with inside linebacker Keelan Butler, and we'll preview tonight's game with head coach Del McGee. We'll continue with our pregame countdown to kickoff with Keelan Butler on the other side of this 2-minute timeout from Kennesaw tonight. This is the Georgia State Football Radio Network.
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1: Back here in Kennesaw, Georgia, Fifth Bank Stadium, as we get set for Georgia State and Kennesaw State. It is week two for Del McGee and the Panthers, going to take on the Kennesaw State Owls. This is just the second meeting all time between Georgia State and Kennesaw State. Two teams met back in 2018 at Center Park Stadium. Georgia State won that ball game on a late touchdown, 24-20. One of them solid guys on defense that joins us on the pregame show is number 45, Keelan Butler. And Keelan, welcome to the Georgia State Radio Network microphones. Congrats on the win last Friday. Great way to get started. You got a day and a half to kind of enjoy it, and then right away attention turns to week two. You're kind of on the college football treadmill as you get ready for Kennesaw State. Practice this week going to be of the utmost importance. This is an up-tempo offense. What are some of the things that you've seen on film that you guys have been able to, you know, transcribe on the field as well?
0: These guys get lined up super fast. They have great tempo. They have good size on the O-line. They have a great quarterback. They got some fast, some shifty receivers. So we're just trying to, honestly, in practice, we have some really good scout guys that give us great looks, and we're just trying to keep up to that tempo.
1: You and I were talking earlier in the week about that communication. At his weekly news conference, Coach McGee was talking about not having, because of how up-tempo they are and how fast they get to the line and snap the football, from a communication standpoint on the defense, may not have, and we're talking about seconds here, we're not talking about a minute here, but what happens to the communication between everybody on defense? And you're right in the middle, you know, behind the D-line in front of the DBs. Tell me a little bit about that communication system that you guys have and how it will alter a little bit this week trying to get ready under those conditions.
0: You know, we have some base calls that we can get set in no matter what, some calls we've been doing for a while now, so it's easy to line up in them. They're calls that we know like the back of our hand, and we're also just very connected. You know, if we all trust each other, I can tell the D-line, you know, get in your stance, I'll give you the call. There's some things that we have that will help us out with their tempo.
1: Is there any nonverbal communication that kind of comes into play as well? Because we don't know how loud it will be when you take the field.
0: A little bit, maybe from like a little bit of nonverbal, but we mainly want to talk to each other if we can.
1: It's not Georgia State, Georgia Southern. You've been around for one of those, but what's the talk been this week as you get ready now for week two against Kennesaw State? As I mentioned, it's just the second time these two programs have played. They're coming off a Conference USA championship a year ago, so you know that rivalry is, you know, you're in the early stages of what is more than likely going to become, again, not Georgia State, Georgia Southern, but a City of Atlanta rivalry at the G6.
0: Like you said, yeah, they're a great team. They won the Conference USA last year, and I mean, we're trying to just have a good game against them. We're just trying to play to the best of our abilities. Yeah, they're a great team with great tempo.
1: There's always a sense of urgency, but I guess my question is there a little bit of extra sense of urgency because it's Kennesaw State? And I ask that because, you know, I know there's a lot of guys coming in and out of the transfer portal, but you're a local guy. You're Jefferson High School, Jefferson, Georgia. In a lot of these instances, like when we play at Georgia Southern, you got guys on one team playing against guys who they've either have played against before or they have played alongside in the past, whether it's in high school or nowadays, even in their early stages of their collegiate career.
0: Yes, sir. Speaking on the tempo, yes, they're a very fast tempo team as well. But, yeah, there are some guys that I actually know that go to Kennesaw State from growing up in the Jefferson area. It's not too far from Kennesaw. So there's actually one of my former teammates that's on that team. And there's also some guys that I've trained with that are on that team.
1: Yeah, so it brings a little bit of extra oomph to getting ready for them and knowing that it's going to be a battle when you take the field. We're talking to Keelan Butler, one of the linebackers for Georgia State as the Panthers get ready to take the field against Kennesaw State. You go back and watch some of the film. What are a few of the couple of things you picked out that, you know, maybe you want to improve upon or focus on, you know, or have focused on this week during practice getting ready for this game?
0: Definitely the getting down, getting lined up part, getting down faster, have some more urgency about our defense. Also the hesitation, you know, it's the first game jitters, last game. So we've got those out the way now. So now we can stay at a low pad level, take our steps, not get choppy, just little things that we've worked on that we saw after last game.
1: Well, as I said to Coach McGee, run defense is big every game,
2: When you look at what they did against West Georgia, they kept West Georgia off the scoreboard. But offensively, they had over 500 yards on offense, 226 in the air, 327 on the ground. So obviously, and they've got three solid running backs, as do we. But that run defense is going to be of the utmost importance.
0: No, definitely. They definitely have some really good running backs, and they have some big old linemen that really, you know, pose a challenge to us. But we have great D linemen, so, you know, it's going to be a dogfight, and I can't wait.
2: I'm sure you've seen some film of the quarterback, Ricky Collins, at 171 yards passing. They ended up playing multiple quarterbacks because of the way their game against West Georgia. But what have you seen from him as you guys prepare to face him?
0: He's a big quarterback. Honestly, he can move as well. He can run. He can throw the ball. He can throw the ball while on the run. So, I mean, he's a really good quarterback.
2: All right. Lastly, you're a sophomore at Georgia State. What are you studying, and how are you enjoying student-athlete life in the middle of downtown Atlanta?
0: Oh, man, it's great. I'm actually in health sciences right now, so there's tons of connections up here at Georgia State. I meet tons of people. I was at Grady this summer. There's tons of health care and one of the best hospitals right down the road. So it's great.
2: All right, great having you at Georgia State. Let's play well tonight against Kennesaw State. Let's get out of Kennesaw with a W, and I appreciate you joining me.
0: Yes, sir. Thank you.
2: All right, that's Georgia State linebacker Keelan Butler joining me for a few minutes here on our Panther pregame show countdown to kickoff. Georgia State, Kennesaw State coming up shortly on the other side of this two-minute timeout. We'll preview tonight's game with Georgia State's head football coach, Del McGee. Again, after this timeout, two-minute break from Kennesaw, Georgia tonight. 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
2: Time now to preview Georgia State, Kennesaw State tonight from Fifth Third Stadium with Georgia State's head football coach, Del McGee. Georgia State 1-0 coming off a big win over North Carolina A&T last Friday night, 59-10. And it was a win for Kennesaw State over West Georgia in their opener. We welcome to the Panther Radio microphones Georgia State's third-year head coach, Del McGee. Had a great win on a Friday night. Great way to start the season. And again, right after that game, all the attention turned to Kennesaw State. We've only played them one time prior here in 2018, beat them late 24-20. But as you said earlier this week at your weekly media conference, this is that kind of game and that rivalry that's in the early stages of development.
29: Yeah, this is a game that we should play every single year. It's an easy ride for both teams. There's a lot of mutual respect by both universities. A lot of connection from a standpoint of a lot of guys play against one another. Both of us have rosters that are comprised from the state of Georgia, so that naturally brings about some rivalry aspects. We've had a good week of practice. Of course, the tempo that we're going to see tonight we wouldn't be able to show it during practice, and we know it's going to be a lot faster, but I feel like our kids will adjust after that first, second series, get dialed in, and they'll get used to that part of it. That's really my biggest concern tonight is just the tempo that our scout teams weren't able to show our guys. But our coaches did do a good job of having a different way to show tempo and making our guys really, really think on the run. So hopefully that will kick in tonight. And we got to have a complimentary football game. We got to do our job on offense, control the clock. We got to be able to run the football. Don't abandon the run to help our defense and to minimize the drives on offense that they have. But at the end of the day, we got to score points. So if we can get to 30-plus points, I feel like we have a great chance to be successful.
2: As I mentioned, great win to start the season, 59 points. Did what we should have done and were supposed to do against North Carolina A&T. Again, you said earlier in the week, nothing is ever as great as it looks. Nothing is obviously ever as bad as it looks. There was a lot of what I thought positive and great play, but you watch the film, you see it a little different than I do.
29: Yeah, we made those corrections, and there'll be mistakes made tonight in all three phases, but the faster we can adjust, the cleaner we can play, eliminate pre- and post-snap penalties, don't do things that will beat ourselves, I think we'll be fine. So our kids got to really, really play with a lot of enthusiasm and energy, which it be a great crowd, and I'm really not worried about that part of it, but we got to play cleaner, with more physicality, more composure, and I feel like success will be on our side.
2: What do you think of the offensive line? Because even though you got some returning faces, returning names on the O-line, you brought in some P4 transfers and even a non-P4 transfer, but I thought they were impressive in that first game.
29: Yeah, they play with physicality, play with effort, and that's where it all starts. Negate the talent part of it, but even at that same token, we got improve a lot from that standpoint of making sure we're going to the right spot on the same page and who we're IDing, and that includes the backs, tight ends, and the receivers. So we just have to clean things up tonight, and we had a great week of practice, so I feel good that that will be cleaned up and we should have a better performance from that standpoint.
2: Last question about last Friday night. You've been coaching a long time. You played basically your entire life. You ever been in a game where you played five quarterbacks?
29: Nope. I never even thought about that. So that was just an opportunity that presented itself. And, we try to reward guys and also give guys opportunities to see what they can do. So tonight won't be that case. We expect a four-quarter game. But we got to make sure we're really, really maximizing our depth that we do have, and we will play a lot of guys on O-line, D-line, linebackers, and running backs. So it's going to take an entire team effort to come out victorious.
2: Let's talk about Georgia State's running game. First time in game action, we got to see one of the newcomers, Lanier McCrary, Savion Hart, Quantavius Wiggins, and obviously we had seen DJ Murray. I thought they all looked very impressive.
29: Yeah, made some plays, broke tackles. They made some one-on-ones, made guys miss. Lanier had a great third and three run where he got the first down by himself on a run. So that's what it's going to take. We got to make sure we secure the ball a lot better. That's one thing I didn't feel like we did. Even though we didn't have any fumbles, the ball was too loose for me. So we had a big concentration of making sure we keep the ball. My wrist above my elbow, ball pressed on my heart. And, defensively, we have to improve our tackling. And our coaches did a good job of really emphasizing that this week. So we got to tackle well. They got some good backs. The quarterback is elusive, and he's a dual threat guy that you have to tackle. And then we got to make sure we play physical on the perimeter, because a lot of things they do on offense is either shots down the field or perimeter sideways throws. And you got to have great eye discipline when that happens, because they got plays off of that can hurt you. So, like I said, we got to make sure we're the most disciplined team tonight.
2: Yeah, lastly, you mentioned Ricky Collins. I got to watch a little bit of film on their website, some of the highlights. He was impressive. And Latrell Murrell and Tristan Morgan, two very impressive running backs as well.
29: Yeah, they have a stable of backs. They're a run-first football team, but the tempo is the element that adds the mirage of confusion. So we just got to make sure we're calm in the chaos. Know that they're going to make plays. We just got to make sure we respond to the next moment. Don't let those bad moments carry on throughout a series, and just readjust and move on to the next play. We got to make sure we're present. We got to be where our feet are, and, you know, just move on to the next play fast.
2: All right, coaches, always appreciate it. Always a pleasure. And let's get out of Kennesaw, get back down I-75 with a W.
29: All right, thanks, Dave.
2: All right, that's Georgia State's head football coach, Del McGee. Georgia State, Kennesaw State, week two here tonight from Fifth Third Stadium up in Kennesaw, Georgia. We're back with the starting lineups and the opening kickoff. Following this two-minute timeout, again from Kennesaw, Georgia tonight, this is the Georgia State Football Radio Network.
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0: back here at Fifth Third Stadium in Kennesaw, Georgia. Just up Interstate 75 from Center Park Stadium. Time now for the starting lineups for Georgia State against the Kennesaw State Owls. When the Panthers are on offense along that offensive line, Aiden Andrews will be your left tackle. The left guard will be DeAndre Duffus. Starting center, Tyler Williams on the right side. The right guard will be Gage Staniland. Marcus Maskell from Florida be the right tackle. The tight ends, Avion McBride, Grant Hollier. Receivers, Rod Sean Dorsey, DJ Riles, Derek Avery. Running backs to start, Lanier McCrary, DJ Murray, and Cameron Brown will be your starting quarterback. Defensively, defensive end, Jabril Rhodes Nelson, the nose guard, Alex Mullings. Arthur, A.J. Vaughns, the defensive tackle. Keelan Butler, the outside linebacker. Inside linebackers, Kobe Owens, Jalen Hood. The star is Trey Mittman. The safeties, Donovan Faria and Eric Lee. The corners, Toby Bolton and Tyson McCrary. Special teams for Georgia State. Samer Layous will handle the place kicking. Christian Teeter will handle the punting. Jackson Tolley is your long snapper. Georgia State's head coach is Del McGee. Kennesaw State led by quarterback Ricky Collins and running back Latrell Murrell. The Owls head coach is Jerry Back. Starting lineups tonight presented in part by Bugbusters at bugbusters.com. Right now, top of the hour, let's pause 10 seconds for station identification from Kennesaw, Georgia tonight. 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
0: Panthers taking the field here at Fifth Third Stadium, as are the Owls. Coming up next, Georgia State football. They take on the Kennesaw State Owls tonight here in Kennesaw, Georgia. You'll hear it next on the Georgia State Football Radio Network.
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0: Snap to Cam Brown. Brown looking, throws towards the end zone. Caught, touchdown, Georgia State. Panthers with a bullet right down the middle. Caught there by 85, Grant Hollier. That's his first touchdown reception. And the Panthers make it a 38-12 ball game.
2: It's another exciting season of Georgia State football. Today's game is made possible in part by Northside Hospital, Coca-Cola, GFL Environmental, Van Sant Law, Cricket Wireless, The Legacy at Centennial, Georgia Natural Gas, Publix, the Georgia State University Bookstore, and the Office of Admissions at Georgia State University. Now, with the play-by-play, here's the voice of the Panthers, Dave Cohen.
0: Georgia State football back in the radio tonight from Fifth Third Stadium here in Kennesaw, Georgia. Second meeting all time between the Georgia State Panthers and the Kennesaw State Owls. As Jeff said, Dave Cohen along with Harper LaBelle, Sam Crenshaw down on the sidelines, engineer Rick Shaw, studio producers Jeff Walker and June Perlman. We should have a good one tonight here. Great football weather, Harper, week two, coming off a fantastic 59-10 win over North Carolina A&T last Friday night, just down Interstate 75 at Center Park Stadium.
3: Yeah, this is a short trip for anybody, and hopefully this turns into a rivalry that will be a non-conference, but local area football contest that takes on much bigger and strides towards, you know, the football programs becoming better and improving. Kennesaw State ended up winning the toss. They decided to defer, Dave, so we're going to get the ball first.
0: Team captains tonight for Georgia State, Gage Staniland, Jordan Brown, Xavier Esquillen, and Jabril Rhodes Nelson. Sam Crenshaw with us down on the sidelines. Sam, how you doing?
4: You guys got it right. Who won the toss and who's going to kick it off first? Brandon Kirkland is our official. He is from Knoxville, Tennessee. Folks, there's 25 miles and approximately 20 Waffle Houses to separate these two schools tonight. The Owls say who? We're going to show them who. Big cats from Decatur Street ready to eat. Let's play ball.
3: Let's scatter, smother, and cover them, Sam. Let's get it taken care of.
0: All right, back deep for Georgia State. Isaiah Stone and Quantavius Wiggins. 17 and 24.
3: Dave, I'll say before we kick off, special teams was such a big part of last week. We blocked a kick. We had some big returns. We stopped some of the returns. They had a guy last week at North Carolina A&T who could absolutely run the ball. We got some penalties and everything like that, but that's going to be a key part of the ballgame here tonight.
0: All right, Georgia State, white pants, white jerseys, blue helmets, bright yellow pants, bright yellow jerseys, black numerals, black helmets for Kennesaw State. Daniel Kenny will kick it away again. Isaiah Stone, Quantavius Wiggins back deep. Georgia State, Kennesaw State underway from Kennesaw, Georgia. Booming kick into the end zone over the helmet of Isaiah Stone. Ball will come out to the 25. Georgia State led by quarterback Cameron Brown, coming off a 15 of 20 passing performance against North Carolina A&T, 190 yards, two touchdowns. He only played the first half.
3: Yeah, he had a great number. And listen, from a carryover from last year is basically ball protection. He doesn't throw interceptions, and he didn't have any. He had a clean slate last week, only one touchdown. But you know what? He led so many drives to get down inside the red zone, and we could run the ball in. He did an excellent job, and let's see how he does here tonight to prolong what he has turned into an excellent career at Georgia State.
0: All right, coming up, the snap on first and 10 from the 25, left to right across your radio dial. Riles will go in motion to the far side of the field. The snap to Cam Brown. Underneath, caught, Rodshon Dorsey. Turns a yard or two after the catch, brought down just shy of the 35. They'll spot it at the 34-yard line. That'll be a pickup there for Georgia State.
3: Yeah, good
0: pickup of nine.
3: Nine-yarder right there. Just hit the tight end. He went up the field, turned out just a little bit, and just sat in the zone there. We had a flag. We had too many guys here on the field, so that's going to hurt the Panthers here just a little bit.
0: DJ Avery, the receiver, a little bit late getting off the field. So an illegal substitution penalty against Georgia State will back the Panthers up five. And from the 34 to the 29-yard line. So bring up second and five for Cam Brown and the Panthers. DJ Murray in the backfield, the snap. Panthers going to go ahead and run the football. And it will be a run play right up the middle. Kennesaw State will gang tackle. Actually, Lanier McCrary on the carry, not DJ Murray. He'll get up across the 30. And we'll see where they spot it. Looks like they're going to put it at the 32. So that'll be a three-yard pickup. Brings up third and three now for Georgia State. Minute gone here in the first quarter.
3: Yeah, pretty good push there, but there's some big bodies, and they're not as tall, but they're really wide bodies. The 300-pounders there are both of your defensive linemen that are closest to the guards.
0: A lot of movement as Georgia State gets set. Avery and Riles and Dorsey, the wideouts. Cam Brown, three steps back, going to look to make the throw. Got a man caught for the first down. Rodshon Dorsey over on the far side of the field, just across the 40-yard line to the 41. Picks up the first down for Georgia State.
3: He went up high for that one, too. He did a great job of catching it right about where the shoulders were. It went both hands, so even if he got hit when he was coming down, that ball wasn't going to come loose. So he got past the sticks, which is what you need to do, and did an excellent job of control of that for the first down at the 42, as you mentioned.
0: Panthers moving the chains, brought to you in part by Prodigy Movers on that first down play. Here's the snap, Cam Brown. Panthers going to run it again. McCrary on the carry. Gang tackle again as he's brought down just shy of the 45-yard line at the 43. It'll bring up second down. And it was the linebacker, Baron Hobson, on first one in on the tackle there for Kennesaw State. He's out of Leesburg, Florida, transfer from Jackson State. Some substitutions defensively now for Kennesaw State. Second down to nine. They only gave McCrary a yard on that run play. Ball placed at the Georgia State 43-yard line. Dorsey to the far side. Avery, the wideout, here to the near side. Snap to Cam Brown on second down. Cam, the handoff. They fake it, chased out of the pocket. Cam going to tuck it and run. Got a flag thrown. The pass to Avery, defended nicely by Kennesaw State. Tavion Lawson out of Jacksonville, the sophomore, got a hand in there, the right hand, and knocked the ball down.
3: Yeah, it's going to be a holding penalty here against the Panthers. Once Cam Brown got outside the pocket. Nathaniel Fernander, number 84. I think he said 84, but I don't think Nathaniel's in the ballgame right now.
0: No, we don't have a ref mic in tonight's game broadcast like we do when we're at Center Park Stadium, just working off the crowd mic, so we're going to try to be able to pick up on who the penalties were assessed to. It'll back Georgia State up, and the ball is placed back at the 34-yard line. Second down And a long way to go for Georgia State. Second and 18 here for the Panthers. Murray now going to flare out as a wideout to the far side of the field. Empty backfield. Cam Brown going to tuck it, run, broke a tackle. 35, 40, 45. Gets across midfield to the 50-yard line. Picks up the first down across the Kennesaw State 45 inside the 40.
3: Well, I love the effort, Dave. He had three different guys hit him, though. I don't want him to hurt him at all. But he did a great job of keeping his feet right about the midfield marker and avoided a tackle. That was linebacker Baron Hobson. We talked about him just a second ago. Got the first down. We're back on the ball.
0: Big pickup. Cam Brown tries to dump it off. Got hit. His right arm got hit just as he released the ball. And getting a hand up for Kennesaw State defensively was number 31, Kai Russell. So second down and 10 now for Georgia State. Play right here in front of us. Great line of sight from the visiting radio booth here at Fifth Third Stadium. The ball at the 42-yard line in Kennesaw State territory. Dorsey and Kyle Washington, the wideouts left and right. High formation. Now the tight end, Avion McBride, goes in motion. They're going to hand it off to McCrary. McCrary, 40, 35, gets across the 30, down to the 29. That's another Georgia State first down. Panthers moving the chains, brought to you in part by Prodigy Movers.
3: Well, Lanier McCrary does an excellent job of getting to the line of scrimmage, kind of skates his feet, skips around a little bit, and then takes some big strides from the 40 to the 30, falls forward to the 29-yard line for the first down and then some. Great job there of keeping your balance and avoiding getting hit. He was just like in a pinball machine. Did an excellent job of his balance and was able to get the first.
0: Hand off goes to McCrary again. Nice run there by the shorter Hawk transfer. Gets across the 25 to the 23-yard line. It'll bring up second down now. That was a gain of 6. Second down and 4 coming up for Georgia State.
3: Yeah, pretty much the same play, Dave. They're just kind of letting the linemen get on a fit and push the guy that's in front of him in between the guards on both occasions. You're able to get big yardage there for about 15 yards there on the last two plays.
0: Kyle Washington wide out near side. Dorsey and Riles to the left. Cam Brown will audibleize. DJ Murray in the backfield. Lined up in the pistol right behind Cam Brown. Snap coming up on second and 4 from
3: changing
0: the 23-yard
3: the
0: line. There's the snap to Cam. They hand it off to DJ Murray off right tackle. And he gets back to the line of scrimmage. No gain on the run there by Murray Jr.
3: Yeah, good push there by Kennesaw's defense. All of the linemen were kind of upright. They lost their angle and their balance, and there's nowhere to go. Probably lost a foot there on that one. Third and about 4, Dave. This is where you want to have some play action. Suck the linebackers up and try to go over them if you have a tight end or someone, you know, a slot receiver going over the middle.
0: Riles, Washington, and Dorsey, the wideouts. Dorsey here to the near side on third and 4 from the 23. They're going to run it again with McCrary. Ran into a brick wall. Did not get the first down. And that's going to bring up fourth down. It was number 11, Taiwan Christopher. The redshirt sophomore out of Thomasville, Georgia, coming off a 2-tackle, 1-tackle for loss performance in their win over West Georgia. And the Panthers are going to try to come away with 3 here. Samer Layous will attempt the field goal. This will be a 41-yard attempt, kicking to the goalpost to our right with 9:35 on a turning clock. Punter Christian Teeter is the holder. Late substitutions by both the Panthers and the Owls. Samer Layous, one field goal made against North Carolina A&T from 41 yards out. Ball is down, kick is up, it is on the way, and it is good. Samer Layous. 41-yard field goal puts Georgia State on top here at Fifth Third Stadium. 3-0 as the Panthers come away with points on their first drive of the night. 11-play drive, 52 yards in 5 minutes and 42 seconds. Great way to start the ball game. Of course, you want to come away with 6, but we'll take the 3 right now very early.
3: Yeah, we had a couple of play-action plays. We got the ball in the air a little bit, and then once we got to inside the 30-yard line, we tried to stay on the ground, and running in between the tackles was successful earlier, but they certainly wedged that up a little. And to get only a field goal out of that drive, I guess that's a small little win there for the Owls, but certainly a win for the Panthers. So we get our first drive. We get some points on the board.
0: Tristan Morgan is back deep for Kennesaw, awaiting the kick from Ballant Vorismarty, the Georgia State place kicker, handling kickoffs early here in the season. 3-0 Georgia State. Again, an 11-play drive for Georgia State for the Samerley-Use 41-yard field goal.

0: Panthers had two groups of five guys on each side of the kicker. He just spread them out. And here's Lewis with the kick.
1: All right, Voris Smarty, a booming kick. And that'll be taken out of the end zone by Morgan across the 10, 15, gets up to the 20, and gets down to the 25-yard line. So about a 25-yard return. We'll see where they spot the football there for Georgia, for Kennesaw State. Derek Maxey on the kick return team, first in there to make the hit on Morgan. And they will start right at their own 25-yard line. Kennesaw State, offense on the field for the first time tonight. 9-12 on a turning clock here in the first quarter. 3-0 Georgia State. First time we see Ricky Collins, the redshirt junior out of Baton Rouge, Louisiana. There's the snap, pressure, and Collins going to throw a dump-off pass near sideline. Caught! And yards after the catch. Therefore, Kennesaw State. Zion Booker picks up a Howell first down right up to the 39-yard line. Collins, play action, going to unload down the far sideline. Ball is up. That is caught by the Owls. Brayden Monroe, the senior out of Parker, Colorado. Big play downfield for Kennesaw State. And they're right away knocking on the door here against Georgia State.
0: Huge completion down there to the 14-yard line. Actually, it's at the 6. They'll put it at the 17 now, first down.
1: So first down for the Owls. Collins, little dump off. And the Panthers read it beautifully. Picked up there by Zion Booker, the wide receiver.
0: And Jabril Rhodes-Nelson did not leave his responsibility. They tried a little reverse. Quarterback sprints out to his right. He kind of flips it to a wide receiver that's coming in the other direction off the left-hand side. And well read by the Panthers. No gain there on that play. Second down and 10 still. But that big catch there by Brayden Monroe over the shoulder. That was, 44 yards, Dave? Just a huge big catch for them and gets them down in the red zone.
1: Latrell Murrell in the backfield, going to take the handoff, running off left tackle, and gets dragged down nicely there by Georgia State. Yeah. On the tackle there, one of the team captains tonight, Xavier Esquillin. So third and nine coming up here for Kennesaw State. They place the ball at the Georgia State 16-yard line. 7:25 to go here in the first quarter. Panthers up 3-0. Keep an eye on Brayden Monroe, wideout in a one-on-one situation, far side of the field. Matched up there against the corner, Toby Bolton. There's the snap, Collins, two steps back. Collins going to step up in the pocket. Now he's going to tuck it and run, gets dragged down. It was a quarterback
0: 11.
1: Keeper there by Ricky Collins. Dragged down there by Georgia State's Jaden Hoody,
0: yep, Jaden Hood
1: inside
0: did a nice
1: linebacker.
0: Job.
1: Yep, sure did.
0: Just stayed in his lane, kept his responsibility. Now, Ricky Collins, he threw for 171 yards last week, but he ran for 51 on 7 carries, so he's averaging a little bit more than 7 yards a carry, pretty close to that. He got at least 5 there on that last one. This will be, 29-yard field goal attempt.
1: Daniel Kinney to attempt the field goal to tie the ball game. The kick is up. It is on the way. Looks good. It is. The drive stalled at the Georgia State 11 with 6:28 to go. And we got a 3-3 ball game here as we begin to get late in quarter number one. Field goal for Georgia State. Field goal for Kennesaw State. We'll give you the drive stats on the other side of this timeout. 3-3, Panthers and Owls back in 60 seconds on the Georgia State Football Radio Network.
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1: 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Well, the Panthers got a Samer Layous 41-yard field goal to go up 3-0 after their first possession. Kennesaw State answers with a six-play, 64-yard drive at 2 minutes and 43 seconds. Daniel Kinney, 29 yards out, splits the uprights. We got a 3-3 ball game.
0: It was interesting to see how quickly that they went down the field. And, Sam, if you don't mind me saying so,
6: yep,
0: very impressive from an offensive perspective. But the Panthers figured it out pretty quickly and just stopped them once they got inside the red zone and forced a field goal out of them.
7: And what we're hearing here from the coaches is telling the defensive unit, hey, the way they started out, a field goal is as good as a win. Keep your heads up. You're doing great things. Dave, you remember Coach McGee was talking about the tempo and how fast Kennesaw State moves on offense and how they're going to have to adapt. And just remember how to line up. Remember how to get in the right places.
0: Yeah, and real quick, Sam, if you don't mind me saying, so that very first play when Collins kept it, he got hit. He didn't get tackled, though. I think he faked everybody out. The outside linebacker from Georgia State didn't know he had the ball. He hit him, but he would have gotten a sack out of that and could have completely changed that drive.
7: Absolutely, absolutely. So there's things, some positive things. Even though they surrendered 3 points, a lot of positive things from this defense. Now let's see what the offense does back on the field. They got some things to clean up. They had some costly penalties, but they still got 3 points in their first possession.
1: All right, Daniel Kinney, who just kicked the field goal from 29 yards out, set to kick it away from the 35. Again, Isaiah Stone, Quantavious Wiggins back deep for Georgia State. And here we go. High end-over-end kick. It'll sail over the helmet of Isaiah Stone into the end zone. Ball going to come out to the 25 again for Georgia State.
0: Good leg here by Kinney. I thought for sure that we'd try to give it a old college try, but Isaiah Stone is staying right at the goal line, and if the ball forces him to go back at all, he's just going to let it go over his head. But if there's a kick that gets maybe from the goal line to the 4 or 5, especially what he did last week, just he fires his way out, catches the ball, and immediately gets out. And he had one return last week that went over the 40-yard line.
1: Panthers stick a wide out here near side, Lanier McCrary in the backfield. Single setback just to the right of Cameron Brown. Ball at the 25. Panthers put a man in motion. Play action. Cam Brown going to go over here to the near sideline. Intended for Grant Hollier. Running to try to catch up with the football. Isaac Paul on the coverage with Grant Hollier to bring up second down at 10. Still at the 25.
0: Yeah, Hollier running a corner route. And he's with the linebacker who's with him step for step. Ball was just overthrown. Even if he tried to catch it, it would have been probably with a foot out of bounds. Just a little bit overthrown. Cam's got to get his feet set, obviously, and just take a little more time and put some more air on that one.
1: Second down and 10, ball to 25. Riles in motion here to the near side. Snap to Brown. The Panthers going to run the football with Lanier McCrary, trying to run in between the tackles. And he got up to maybe the 26. That's going to bring up third down and 9. If they give him just a yard, that's exactly what he got. It's third and 9 now for Georgia State. 6:05 to go here in the first quarter.
0: Well, Rochon Dorsey had a big third down conversion on the last drive just to keep the sticks moving. That one catch went to about the 41, 42-yard line. Sure like to see him or DJ Riles find a way to get open.
1: So here we go, snap coming up on third down, ball at the 26. Derek Avery in motion, far side of the field, snap to Cam Brown. Pressure coming off the edge, Cam going to throw right in the middle, got a man caught, first down Georgia State, DJ Avery. And the Panthers do convert. He went in motion from the near side to the far side, ran a slant route. Cam Brown located him and delivered the football.
0: Yeah, a 14-yard completion right out to the 40-yard line. Excellent job of just waiting and giving him time. The offensive line did a great job there, and Cam just rifled that ball right over the middle of the field once his receiver got open.
1: Georgia State 2 for 3 on third down conversions here in the first quarter so far. Panthers moving the chains, brought to you in part by Prodigy Movers. Snap to Cam Brown, 2 steps back, delivers the ball, DJ Riles. Riles broke a tackle up across the 45, gets dropped by Isaac Paul just shy of midfield. That's going to be a gain of 9, 2nd and 1 coming up here with inside of 5 to go in the quarter.
0: Boy, as soon as Dorsey ends up turning from going up the field to the outside, which is what he did, just right up where the where the hash marks are. Ball was right on top of him. Great job of Cam just reading that as soon as he turned. He knew he was going to go to him the entire time. He does, and he picks up 9 on first down.
1: Second and 1 from the 49. Again, left to right for Georgia State here in the quarter. Snap to Brown. The handoff. Going to be play action. They're going to fake it. It's going to be over here to Avery.
0: Oh, what a catch.
1: DJ held on. Did he stay in bounds? And they're going to say, yes, he did. First down. Back-to-back first down plays to Derek Avery, the Chattahoochee High School product. That'll be a pickup of 22 yards.

0: up being a little bit underthrown. Riles does an excellent job of just focusing on that, catching it, with getting that 1 foot down and in play.
1: Freshman Zach Stare wide out to the left. Panthers going to hand it off to McCrary. Beautiful spin move as he busts across the 30, down across the 25 to the 24-yard line. That'll be a four-yard pickup. He'll place it back closer to the 25-yard line. And yeah, Lanier, for the Panthers, it'll bring up second and seven.
0: I agree with you, Dave. What a great spin move there at the line of scrimmage. He ends up defeating Josh Anglin, the linebacker, was diving, had his head down, and McCrary just spins right around him, pirouettes, gets up the field for another couple yards.
1: Kyle Washington, the wideout here near side, second and six from the 24. Snap, Cam Brown. Throws, dumps it off underneath. Caron Milton holds on and gets dragged down at the 21-yard line. See if he got to the 20. Jamari Miller. Not Caron Milton, Jamari Miller. That was 19, not 89. Substitution now among the receivers for Georgia State. Derek Avery, DJ Riles back in. Panthers have got the ball right at the Kennesaw State 20-yard line. They've got third and a couple to convert. Rodshawn Dorsey back in the field as well. He's the lone wideout here to the near side. Brown will audibleize at the line on third down. Again from the 20, 3 minutes to go. There's the snap. Quick toss to McCrary. First down, McCrary to the outside. Gets run out of bounds at the 9-yard line. Panthers convert again on third down.
0: Boy, right into the short side of the field. Hold on, we got an injured Panther right now.
2: Got a man down.
0: Is that Taylor?
2: Got Williams, he's down.
1: Tyler Williams, the starting center. Senior from Alpharetta. So that'll bring the red hat on the field. Injury timeout, we'll take it with him. Just under 3 minutes to go here in the first quarter. Georgia State threatening with the ball at the Kennesaw State 10-yard line. Right at 2:56 to play here in the quarter in a 3-3 ball game. Back in 60 seconds from Kennesaw, Georgia tonight. 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
0: Well, great job. Tyler Williams was the center who was injured on that play. Gets up under his own power, and Sam, you're right there with him. But that leaves Malik Jackson coming in cold. If you want to have any position, you don't want it to ever be the center to come in cold, especially when you're first and goal there from the 10-yard line.
2: Not at all. It's not the situation you want to bring someone in. Williams is good to see, though, that he's up. There's something with his lower left leg, and he's pacing back and forth, looking like he wants to get back in.
0: Yeah, he's a tough one of those linemen that I'm not hurt. I'm fine. You just cut my leg off. I'm good. Let's go back in.
2: He's able to walk it off.
0: Yeah.
2: I think he's going to at least miss this play. He's bouncing some here on the sideline in front of us. He wants to get back in it.
0: I thought it was a lot more serious. And obviously, it's easier to do a shotgun snap here, Sam, than it is to go under center, because there could be that exchange issue. But right, that's what college football is nowadays. It's everything is always about the shotgun snap. So let's just make sure that Malik Jackson is going to be okay to be able to take care of that for the Panthers.
1: Jackson, 6'2", 300-pound junior from right there in Atlanta. Again, now in. He's the backup center on the two deep. Panthers go with an empty backfield. Now McCrary shifts to the single setback just to the left. The snap to Cam Brown. They fake the handoff. Cam going to run to the outside across the 10. Run out of bounds just shy of the 5-yard line. We'll see if they spot it at the 6, which is where

0: I think they're going to put it. That'll be a four-yard pickup on the keeper there by the quarterback, Cameron Brown.
1: Cam's had a couple of occasions here tonight where he's carried the ball, he's called his own number, and this time he just sprints the short side of the field, and he ends up going left-hand side. Kind of a straight arm there, and about 2-3 yards in the backfield. He's able to get himself free and advances down the sideline with a four-yard pickup.
0: Second and goal from the 6. Quick snap. They hand it off. McCreary. No, it's going to be a keeper by Cam Brown. They didn't fool anybody except me. I thought McCreary.
1: I sure did too.
0: Had a better opportunity to pick up.
1: McCreary would have had a touchdown, but Cam ends up losing about 4 yards. Tries to sprint out to his right-hand side, but it was well read there by the Owls defense.
0: So they gain 4. Now they lose 4. The ball right back inside the 10-yard line on third down with inside of 2 minutes to go here in the first quarter.
2: 54, Tyler Williams back.
1: Yeah, he's back in the ballgame, so he's out for 2 plays.
0: McCreary single setback just to the right of Cameron Brown. They stick trips over to the left. Snap on third down. Cam Brown, pressure off the edge, throws towards the end zone, intended for Dorsey. He kind of got twisted and turned around, too late to even have a shot at trying to corral that football. Panthers going to bring the kick team on. Samer Layous again will attempt the field goal.
1: Yeah, that was a back shoulder again where basically the intended receiver was running just a go route, and he turned to the inside, and ball was behind him, falls incomplete. So Panthers fall short here a little bit here on another, you know, first and goal opportunity from the 10. They're going to have to settle for a field goal here, 27-yarder.
0: 27-yard attempt. Samer Layous, Christian Teeter, the holder. Awaiting the snap. Ball is down. The kick is up. Chip shot. It's up, and it is good. And Samer Layous splits the uprights. 27-yard field goal to put Georgia State back on top by a 6-3 score with a minute and 28 seconds to go here in the first quarter. 12-play drive, 66 yards, right at 5 minutes. 27-yard field goal, putting Georgia State back on top here at Kennesaw. Media timeout. We'll take it with them back in 60 seconds on the Georgia State Football Radio Network.
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1: Well, Sam, if you don't mind me saying so, that was a little bit of a sputter there. Again, twice we've had opportunities inside the red zone. This one, first and goal from the 10. We were able to get to the 6, but that it wasn't a penalty, but that loss there really kind of set the Panthers back. You get one and done to get the ball in the end zone. They fall short.
2: Right about that. Right, you have a shot there, and they didn't make the connection. This offensive line has to be encouraged, though, with some of the work they've been able to go through and keep things clean. That's very important. They had some penalties in that first possession. They've cut that down at least.
1: Yeah, I completely agree. And then also they're getting some good push there. And hopefully that in the third and fourth quarter is something you can take advantage of there for the Panthers.
0: So Tristan Morgan is back deep for Kennesaw. The up back is E.B. Bailey. And Ballant Vorosmarty handling the kickoffs for Georgia State. 6-3 Georgia State with a couple of Samer Layous field goals. Back on top here late in the first quarter. We We're down to a minute 28 to go here in quarter number one. So Voro Smarty will kick from the 35. Got a good leg. And blast this one high end over end. And it's going to be returned here by Tristan Morgan, but whistles because I thought he initially signaled fair catch.
1: He did call for a fair catch, but the ball hit the ground. But they are talking about it, so all bets are off. He has to take it at the 2-yard line because he fielded at the 2, and it's a dead ball because it hit the ground, but he called for a fair catch. Let's see what's going to be. There's no call, but yeah, well, give it to him on the 3.
0: So a break for Georgia State. At this point, total yards, Georgia State 133, Kennesaw State 64.
2: Special teams coach upset. Always catch the ball.
1: Oh, on Kennesaw side, I'm thinking our side, they were going, yeah, that worked perfectly.
2: No.
1: That's exactly what you want to have. You want to keep them inside the 5-yard line? That's amazing.
0: Boogie Woods in at running back. Single setback just to the right of Ricky Collins. Single wide out to the right. Double tight ends now shift to the right of the line. From the 3-yard line, snap on first down. They're in their own end zone, and it's going to be a run play in between the tackles. Georgia State going to stand them up.
1: Well, good pressure there by the Panther defense. Kalen Butler, one of the first to get in there. They made contact at the 2, but forward progress, they're going to give it just inside the 5-yard line. So past the 4, but not quite on the strike.
0: Talk to Keelan in our Panther pregame show countdown to kickoff. Sophomore out of Jefferson, Georgia, 6'3", 240, one of the mainstays on that Georgia State defensive unit. Gain of a yard, 2nd and 9 with a minute to go, and they're going to go ahead and hand it off again. A run play again by Boogie Woods out of Jacksonville, Florida, the former Mississippi Gulf Coast Community College product, off right, off left tackle. No gain on the play. Yeah. It's 3rd down and 9 with 35 seconds to go.
1: Alexander Mullings did a great job as a tackle on our left side of beating the right guard. And Jabril Rhodes-Nelson doing another job, making a tackle there in the backfield.
2: Harper, you talked about that before I came down to the field. I'm keeping an eye on what's going on between those two.
0: Snap coming up here on 3rd and 9. Ball on their own 4-yard line. Collins, screen pass, far side. And Georgia State right there to make the play. Ball was caught by Donovan. The tackle was made by Donovan Faria. Trey Mittman in there as well for Georgia State. The ball was caught by Woods. And it's going to bring up 4th down and 9, and that's going to bring us to the end of the first quarter. Georgia State will take a 6-3 lead into quarter number 2 here at Fifth Third Stadium in Kennesaw, Georgia. We'll take the timeout with them back in 2 minutes. As we head to the second quarter, 2-minute timeout here on the Georgia State Football Radio Network.
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0: Back here at Fifth Third Stadium, Kennesaw, Georgia. Second meeting all time between the Panthers and the Owls. Turning out to be a great night weather-wise for football. Dave Cohen along with Harper LaBelle. Sam Crenshaw down on the sidelines. Rick Shaw's our engineer here at Kennesaw State. Jeff Walker, June Perlman in our radio network studios back in downtown Atlanta. Panthers have missed a couple of good opportunities. Had to settle for field goals. Did give up the one big play of 44 yards to Kennesaw State down the far sideline.
1: Yeah, I guess moving the ball from about the 30 to the 10 has been very successful for the Panthers here offensively. But defense did a much, much better job here on this second. Trying to run in between the tackles, Sam. They did a great job, Panthers did, of just stuffing everything up, making it really difficult for the Owls to do what they would want to do. And they're going to force a punt here where you've only gained, what, 2 or 3 yards offensively.
2: They tried to quick out the screen, and that wasn't working either. So give those guys out on the edge a little shout-out for getting out and stuffing that play there on third down and forcing the situation.
1: You got your Australian rules type of kicker. He's from Melbourne, actually. I don't know if you want to roll out very much here when you're deep in the end zone.
0: So DJ Riles standing right at the Georgia State, or the Kennesaw State, I should say, 45-yard line. Again, the punter is Matt McKenzie. And it'll be a side-winding, wobbling punt fielded right at the 50 by Riles. He's going to have an opportunity to return. 45-40 to the near sideline. Dives ahead inside the 35.
1: Got a flag at the 10-yard line, so that could be holding.
0: So flag on the play.
1: I think you take it. I mean, excuse me. Don't take the penalty unless it's an add-on. Decline it. It's a holding against, it's against us. Okay, it's after the kick, though, Sam. Sam, if you don't mind, the special teams there, listening to the coaches and all that, don't hold. Do not do that, especially with a short field like that. But the Panthers will take over with a 10-yard penalty. It'll be about the 44, 43-yard line, somewhere in that realm.
0: Well, they haven't walked it off just yet. 14:51.
1: Thank you.
0: Remaining again at the end of that first quarter, Georgia State had run. Well, they'd rushed the ball 12 times for 64 yards. Interestingly enough, Kennesaw State with 8 rushing yards through the first quarter.
2: Here's the walk-off.
1: Well, he took 11 steps, but the ball is 10 yards further back. So the Panthers will get the ball still with great field position at the 43-yard line in Kennesaw territory.
0: Right to left across your radio dial here in the second quarter. Very early second quarter.
1: Now the officials are all talking to one another. I'm not sure if they've got a Georgia State ball or a Kennesaw ball because it was a kicker's ball. Yeah, they're going to swap out footballs.
0: So the officials talking about it here. It's going to go at the, they're going to place it at the 43. So Georgia State, a 6-3 lead here, very early second quarter. Kyle Washington, a wide out to the far right side. DJ
1: under center here, Cam's under center.
0: Yep, make that Jamari Miller, the wide out here to the near side. He'll take the snap under center. Miller goes in motion. Going to hand Miller the football. Miller to the far side across the 40. On a misdirection run play, gets to the 30, just inside the 35-yard line.
1: Boy, Isaac Paul, defensive back, really a safety, comes up and makes a great hit, but not after, about an 8-yard pickup there on that one.
0: Second down
1: and two. Excellent
0: job. Yep. So 8-yard gain on the play. And the Panthers have it right at the Kennesaw State 35-yard line, leading 6-3 here early second quarter. Zach Stair, Owen Dupree. Wideouts here to the near side. Cam Brown going to hand a football off Murray. Murray at the 30, cuts to his right, gets across the 25, and then gets run out of bounds over on the far side of the field. Gets run out of bounds by the Owls quarterback, Tavion Lawson, the sophomore from Jacksonville.
1: Boy, I thought DJ was going to get hit just about a yard or two past the line of scrimmage. He went right up the middle between the center and the right guard and then ends up breaking to the right-hand side near the Georgia State sideline and finds some running room. He gets the first down there at the 23-yard line where the Panthers will take over.
0: So a gain of 12. The Panthers have it now at the 23. Shotgun snap on the way. Murray stays in at running back. They're going to hand him the ball. And we got a flag thrown. He tries to run off right, make that left tackle. There is.
1: Yeah, that's going to be a hold against us.
0: What is that? Four penalties already?
1: We got four already and none for Kennesaw.
0: So the holding penalty will send Georgia State back in the other direction. 10-yard penalty walked off. We're going to put the Panthers back at the Kennesaw State 33-yard line. Rodshawn Dorsey, DJ Riles, wideouts to the far side. Derek Avery here to the near side. Shotgun snap on the way to Cam Brown. Man in motion is Riles. They fake the handoff. Cam Brown throwing off his back foot. Quantavious Wiggins turning around. Right in between the hashes, makes the play as he's falling down. Panthers pick up the first down and move it from the 33.
1: Yeah, pretty much exactly 20 yards there on that. Quantavious does an excellent job of focusing on the ball with Lobo behind him. There was some pressure there on Cam that kind of forced him to throw that off his back foot leaning away, but he catches it about the 15-yard line and rolls forward. Forward progress there to the 13. So excellent pickup there for the Panthers. Once again, Sam, we're inside the red zone and we're real close to getting another first down.
0: Quantavious Wiggins, wide out now, single set back to the
1: another
0: right.
1: Penalty
0: another
1: on us.
0: Flag thrown. It's going to be a false start here against Georgia State.
1: So that's our fifth penalty, Dave. And three of them in a row here on the offensive line. It'll move the ball back to the 18-yard line. It'll still be first down. Different set of guys in. Matt Burren comes off, big tight end, more of a blocking guy. Here at the 18, you got the field a little more open, so you probably run play action here.
0: So ball at the 18, first down, Georgia State. Quantavious Wiggins, single set back to the left, trips to the right for Cameron Brown. Snap out of the shotgun. Three steps back, steps up in the pocket. Cam's got room. 20, 15, 10, cuts.
1: Oh, what a move!
0: Jumps over a defender into the end zone. That's a Georgia State touchdown. Cam Brown hurdled an oncoming Owl defender and ran it right into the end zone.
1: That was amazing. About the 5-yard line, he realized there was going to be contact, and the defensive back who was in really responsible for a wide receiver ends up breaking away from the receiver and goes to tackle, but puts his head down and Cam leaps over him. What an excellent move offensively. 18 yards on that touchdown. Oh my goodness.
0: Cam Brown, 18-yard touchdown run. They're going to go for two. They're going to send it out to Aiden Pereira. Pereira, the backup quarterback, looking, throws on the run. Caught, but was he inbounds in the end zone? Yes, he was.
2: Yes, he was.
0: Panthers convert. Sam on the two-point conversion.
2: Right here watching his feet, man. Waited to the very last minute to throw that thing, Dave. Incredible. We have seen two incredible plays. First of all, we saw Cam Brown levitate, and he went just saw this incredible two-point conversion.
0: The scoring drive was four plays, 43 yards in 2 minutes and 49 seconds. And then they brought in Aiden Pereira, and it was complete to the third-string tight end, Wes Campbell. Got immediate timeout, Georgia State leading on the road now. 14-3, 12 minutes, 2 seconds to go here in the second quarter. Take immediate timeout with them. We're back in 60 seconds from Kennesaw, Georgia tonight. 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
0: Georgia State now a 14-3 lead over Kennesaw State here at Fifth Third Stadium. 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Boy, two outstanding plays, Harper and Sam. Cam Brown leaping over an oncoming defender, running it in from 18 yards out for the touchdown. They go for two. Aiden Pereira, the backup quarterback, hits Wesley Campbell, the tight end, front, very corner of the end zone for the two-point conversion.
1: Well, you mentioned, Dave, by the scoring drive was four plays. We had three penalties, so everything kept going negative in terms of the Panthers and their efficiency, but they overcame all of that. And again, another special teams play, that two-point conversion. That's something you don't practice a lot, but when you do, and Aiden Pereira had to sprint out, hold the ball. You look a little bit like Joe Montana throwing the ball to Dwight Clark in the end zone there back in the early 80s, Sam. But the completion, it counted, the two-point conversion, a lot of good things happening for the Panthers.
2: Absolutely. Great things happening now. Let's see if we put this defense back on the field and see if they can frustrate this KSU offense some more. A lot of confidence on this sideline right now, but very businesslike. It's like we came to do this. And that's a cool thing to see.
0: Valenfora Smarty out of Roswell High School set to kick it away. Tristan Morgan back deep. Panthers kick from their 35-yard line. And here's Voro Smarty. Booming kick, high end over end. And it's going to be returned. No, it's not. He took a knee. Morgan took a knee in the end zone. The ball will come out to the 25-yard line.
1: I like that kick. And, Sam, if real quick, I mean, it kept in the air. It stayed for a long time. And then when the receiver gets it at about the goal line but has to go back into the end zone because it kind of floats a little bit over. He doesn't want to catch it over his head. Negative momentum and time, and I love it. The net result is really good there, Sam.
2: Absolutely. We'll take it. We'll take it, especially after what happened last time on the kick. Remember, the ball bounced right there in front of the goal line.
0: All right, so for Ricky Collins and the Owls, they'll start this drive first down at their own 25 left to right. They put a man in motion. That's the tight end, Jezelowski, and they're going to go ahead and try to run the football. They're going to run it with Latrell Murrell, the redshirt junior out of Douglasville, former West Georgia running back on the first play. That'll be good for about 4 second and six coming up here for the Owls. 11:45 at a turning clock, second quarter. Georgia State up 14-3. Davis Bryson wide out in motion here to the near side, as is the tight end Jezelowski. There's the snap to Collins on second down. Screen pass near side. Murrell turns upfield, broke a tackle, finally gets run out of bounds into the Kennesaw State sideline. And there to finish him off for Georgia State was Eric Lee, the senior safety for the Panthers.
1: And Donovan Faria, too. He got a first down just by about a yard or so. That second effort really helped the Owls.
0: So they pick up the first down. They're at their own 28-yard line. First down and a throw across the field to the other side, almost intercepted by Trey Mittman. Pass intended for Javon Rogers, the junior out of Montevallo, Alabama. May have skipped off the turf here at Fifth Third before it actually reached his hands. So second and 10 now from the 36. Said a moment ago the 28, it was the 36-yard line. They put a man in motion. That's Bryson. They're going to go ahead and run the football with Murrell, and Murrell's going to get hit a couple of times like a pinball, and he'll push it across the 40 up to the 41-yard line. So it'll bring up third down. Donovan Faria on the tackle there for Georgia State. Third and about five to go. Here's the snap. Collins again up tempo. Collins broke one oncoming tackle. Almost intercepted again by Eric Lee. Boy, he read that beautifully. Was just a second too late jumping in front of the intended receiver, which would have been a pick.
1: Yeah, and he had to go around the receiver from behind him and read the pass. Just did an incredible job there of getting in front of it, deflected it. Excellent there play by the safety. So another incompletion there.
2: Got an eligible player upfield.
1: Yeah, so that, yeah.
0: So it's going to bring up fourth down now for the Owls.
1: Another punting situation.
0: Yep, putting them in a fourth and five from the 41 situation. DJ Riles trots out onto the field, sets up at the Georgia State 19-yard line. Matt McKenzie on to punt the football. 14-3, Georgia State leading it on the road here at Kennesaw State. Here in the second quarter, high snap. McKenzie sidewinds it, and Riles going to let it bounce. It'll take a bounce inside the 10, inside the 5, and they will down it at about the 3. So a nice punt in the end there by Matt McKenzie. And the Panthers will be inside their own 5 at their 3-yard line when they start this offensive possession with 10:26 to go here in the second quarter.
1: There's another flag. I'm not sure if there was a hold or something like that that will take place, which will move the ball.
0: Got a media timeout, by the way. That punt went for 55 yards. It'll be first and 10 on their own 3 when Georgia State's offense comes back onto the field. 10:26 to go. Back after this timeout, 60-second break from Kennesaw tonight. 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
0: Back here at Fifth Third Stadium, Kennesaw State, Georgia State football on the radio network. 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Become a Panther today. We'll see you in downtown Atlanta. Dave Cohen along with Harper LaBelle, Sam Crenshaw. On the radio network tonight, got a good one, up 14-3 right now. So far, so good defensively for Georgia State.
1: Yeah, defensively we look a lot better than we did on that first drive. A couple of big plays, and since then we've kind of stopped the run, Sam, and done an excellent job of getting the ball back for the offense, which this will obviously be the biggest test here for the Panther offense, and just trying to get this ball out of harm's way here at the third yard, at the 3-yard line. So the Panthers will take over from inside the 5. You have to figure the first one is going to be try to get them out of trouble, maybe run in between the tackles.
0: Jordan Brown in at one of the tackle spots. Subbing in for Aiden Andrews. Jordan Brown, the transfer from Arizona, currently in at left tackle. Snap on the way to Cam Brown. First down from the Georgia State 3. Riles goes in motion. Out of the shotgun, they're going to hand it off, trying to create a little bit of room. And
1: maybe a yard.
0: Maybe a yard if they give him forward progress. Not a whole lot of running room there for Georgia State. Tough to run against the Owls in between the tackles.
1: Right, and everyone in the stadium knew that they were going to try to do that. So the forward progress will be just about to the 5-yard line, but still second and a long 8 to go.
0: Gave them a yard, second and 9. They push it just beyond the 4-yard line. Panthers quickly back up on the ball. Rodshawn Dorsey wide out to the far side. DJ Avery in motion, wide out here to the near side in the slot. Here's the snap, Cam Brown going to try to run it again. And again, McCrary going to get pushed back. Boy, they were right in on Baron Hobson, the middle linebacker from Jackson State out of Leesburg, Florida. Had a great read on the play there for the Owls and wrapped up Lanier McCrary right around the waist. Soon as he
1: nowhere
0: got
1: to
0: a
1: go,
0: hand
1: really.
0: On the football.
1: McCrary had nowhere to go on that one. He struggled like crazy to get to the line of scrimmage. So now, I think you RPO with Cam. You give him a chance to kind of move around in the pocket a little bit, but you got to get rid of that football quickly.
0: Savion Hart in it, running back.
1: Two tights on the left hand side, Dave.
0: Two wideouts to the far side. Snap, Cam Brown, play action. Going to throw, got a man caught. It's caught by Rodshawn Dorsey. That's good for a Georgia State first down. Slant right from the far side of the field across the 15. That'll be a pickup of 11. First down, Georgia State. Panthers moving the chains, brought to you in part by Prodigy Movers.
1: Well, you let Rodshawn run a quick little post route to the inside. He's the outside receiver. He's between the numbers and the sideline. He goes up the field about 5 yards, breaks it in over the middle. Cam hits him right when he makes that break, so he has an opportunity to catch the ball and move it up the field. He gets it to the 16.
0: Caron Milton, the lone wide out here to the near side. Dorsey over on the far side. It's going to be a run play. Savion Hart off right tackle. That'll be good for about 3 or 4 yards on the play. And we'll bring up second down. Top of the hour. Let's pause 10 seconds for station identification. From Kennesaw, Georgia tonight, this is the Georgia State Football Radio Network.
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0: Quick pass out in the flat to Zach Stair. That's his third completion of his freshman season. That's going to add 2 or 3 yards. It's going to bring up third down now. Third and short for Georgia State. Looks like it'll be third and about 2 here for the Panthers.
1: That's an interesting spot because he dove, and they say he didn't go out of bounds. They kept the clock moving, but they mark it as if he went out of bounds at the 24. The ball hit the ground at the 25, so we end up losing a yard there.
0: Rodshawn Dorsey, the lone wide out far side on 3rd and 2. Ball at the Georgia State 24-yard line. Throw down the near side. Riles, right off his fingertips. One-on-one coverage there with Kennesaw State. Cody
1: his hands
0: Jones
1: out late. He had to look over his shoulders and really got his hands on it. It was a well-thrown ball, I have to admit. My goodness, well-thrown. But it falls incomplete, and that forces the first punt here of the evening.
0: Single coverage, one-on-one against the nickel. Cody Jones, the former Michigan Wolverine for Kennesaw State. Had to look up over his shoulder to get an eye on where that ball was coming in from. Christian Teeter going to punt the football. End-over-end kick, and it's going to take a Georgia State bounce inside the 25, inside the 20, and the Panthers will down the football just north of the 15-yard line. Red Hat back in the field, 6:49 to go here in the second quarter. Georgia State 14, Kennesaw State 3. We'll take the timeout with them back in 60 seconds on the Georgia State Football Radio Network.
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